just out here winning all the big awards, Grammys, BET Awards. Shouts to Kalani, that was Folded on Long Island's number one for all the hits, 106.1 BLI. It's your man TJ Smooth hanging with you on this hump day night. And can you believe it? It's July already. Where's the time going? Please, summer, slow down. It's Teddy Swims.

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1: Oh, the power of TikTok and social media. This star has been in the game for a long time, but is finally getting her flowers. Going viral on TikTok for this song right here off her album, Worst Girl in America. This is brand new Slater. It's called Dance, and it's here on Long Island's number one for all the hits, 106.1 BLI. Let's go.

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Long Island's number one for all the hits, 106.1 BLI. She man TJ Smoother for four huge nights in March of 2027. She will be at the Barclays Center in Brooklyn. 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

sun, because with the weather we're expecting this weekend, yeah, it's going to feel like the sun's going to be out here all day and all night. Long Island's number one for the hits, 106.1 BLI. It's your man TJ Smooth again hanging with you on this hump day Wednesday night. I can't wait for this weekend. It's going to be absolute beautiful weather for this 4th of July weekend. Right now, it's Bruno Mars, Risk It All on 106.1 BLI.

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1: 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This is brand new music from Bella Kay. I love it, I love it, I love it. On Long Island's number one for all the hits, 106.1 BLI. I like being

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1: You one of them? 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The biggest songs on Long Island. 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Played for you. Long Island's most wanted on Long Island's number one for all the hits. 106.1 BLI. 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
2: 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Let's get right into it. Number five, Olivia Dean, man, I need a 106.1 BLI.
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0: Somber at number four, My Body Isn't Ready on the Long Island's Most Wanted Countdown. Right now at number three, the future Mrs. Travis Kelce is Taylor Swift. I knew it, I knew you.
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1: Yeah, baby, it's your man TJ Smooth, and that is my time. 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
1: 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That's morning. MOURNING. 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
3: 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Oceans of Hope will have its inaugural gala and auction to honor Michaela Margulis, who lost her battle with Ewing sarcoma this year. All proceeds go to establishing a nonprofit in her name dedicated to supporting families facing terminal illness and advocating for greater transparency, compassion, and patient-centered care. 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There'll be a DJ, buffet, raffles, and more. 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Camp Good Morning is a Long Island nonprofit seeking volunteers 16 years of age and older to support Long Island children coping with the death of a parent or sibling. 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That's morning, M-O-U-R-N-I-N-G, Camp Good Morning, because no child should grieve alone. That's your BLI community calendar.
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She'll be all right. 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
6: 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M-O-U-R-N-I-N-G, Camp Good Morning, because no child should grieve alone. 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

0: 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This is Taylor Swift.
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3: 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That's morning, M-O-U-R-N-I-N-G, Camp Good Morning, because no child should grieve alone. 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

106.1, Via Live, Brown Sheep and Patchogue, Long Island traffic. So far, smooth sailing this morning. LIE looks good in both directions. The only thing you're really seeing is that usual buildup on Sunrise, eastbound, right over the Shinnecock Canal. But other than that, everything looks good. 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I'm Alexa, and that's your 106.1 VLI Brown Sheep and Patchogue, Long Island traffic.

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3: All right, let's get going. Welcome to Thursday, everybody.
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3: Yeah, it is Thursday, right?
4: Yes, Thursday.
3: Yes, week's messing me up. This whole 4th of July week messing me up.
4: We're almost there.
3: And this heat, It's only going to get worse today and tomorrow. Up to a high of around 94 today, 97 tomorrow. 4th of July, mid-90s, chance for thunderstorms. And away we go. How you feeling this morning, Allie?
4: Feeling good. Ready to rock.
3: We got those Madison beer tickets coming up at 7:20 this morning, plus a VIP experience you could qualify for. 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
3: Do we have a good lineup today?
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3: That's very true. 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
3: It's all brought to you by College Hunks Hauling Junk and College Hunks Moving. How many people out there have ever been asked to give a reference? What happens when you need to lie?
4: Yeah.
3: Lisa, what's going on?
5: I worked with this girl at a country club back in 2024.
4: Okay.
5: I'm not going to say the name because it is on Long Island.
3: Okay.
5: But she was actually the worst worker ever. Like, every time we were supposed to be bussing the room, she would disappear to go smoke.
3: Yeah.
5: And she's just constantly texting on her phone. Just total space cadet.
4: Yeah.
5: And yeah, she asked me for a referral for a daycare center.
4: Well, so then what did you say? Like, right away, did you say like, nah, let me think about it? Or was it an immediate yes?
3: Yeah, what do you say to that?
4: Right, like, I feel like I'd be like, what?
3: I think the normal reaction is to always say, yeah, sure, not thinking it. What did what did you say, Lisa?
5: Yeah, I mean, respectfully, what can you say? I mean, like, can you actually say no to that? Because I probably should have, but I don't know. Hey, sorry, I can't do this because you're a crap worker.
3: Yeah, and you're not going to tell them that.
4: Right.
3: What are you going to tell the person that calls you to ask for the reference that so now you're facing two different dilemmas, because now you face a dilemma of having to tell them, sure, I'll do it, and now you got to get through stage two
4: and then lie about it.
3: And by the way, if she couldn't bus tables, now she wants to work for a daycare center
4: where you have to take care of children all day long. Right.
3: How long did you work together?
5: Honestly, not even that long, like 2 months.
3: Okay.
5: But I wrote a referral for someone else that worked with us, and she got a job right away, so maybe that's why. But
3: okay.
5: I haven't even heard from this girl since I left that job, and she reaches out and started with the whole, oh my god, it's been so long, how are you?
4: Right.
5: Like, by the way,
3: you know, they need something. When you don't hear from somebody for a while, you know they need something.
4: So did you say yes?
3: Are you gonna follow through with this?
5: So that's actually why I thought this might be disaster worthy, because I said yes, trying to be nice, and I sat down last night to try to write it, and I cannot. Like, I don't want to lie, so I don't know how I do this, or should I just bail and come up with an excuse to get out of it?
3: Would it help if... Would it be easier to lie if she was a close friend of yours? Because you said you didn't really know her that well.
4: You can't even put many details in about her. Like, you know, because you didn't work together for that long.
3: That's the question, though. Is it harder to give a referral for somebody that you're close with, that you know is not a good worker, or somebody that you're not close with and you know is a bad worker? I think it's a catch-22 there. They're both very difficult positions to be in.
5: Yeah, I think any referral for a bad worker is really tough, but if I actually liked her, maybe it would be easier.
3: But you've committed to giving the referral now.
4: And here's the only suggestion I do have. Do not go to ChatGPT and have ChatGPT write it. Because they really have like those... those authenticators, like you could put someone's text in chat in like a generator or whatever and see if it's AI detected.
3: So this is a referral. So you said you were writing it. So it's a written referral. I'm guessing like email, not phone call. Because I was going to say if it was
4: they could follow up with her afterwards. And then she has to lie on the phone.
3: Just don't answer the call and be like, no, they never call me. I don't know. I never got a call, Susan. I don't know what you want me to
4: do. There's a lot of lying going on here.
3: I bet you you ain't the only one in this kind of position. So we'll get some calls here. 631-301-1061. Have you ever had to give a job referral or a reference to a friend or a coworker that maybe you weren't that close with that you knew sucked as a worker? Did you lie or did you tell them the truth, and what happened thereafter? Lisa, thank you for the phone call. Best of luck. You know, you let us know what happened, okay?
5: Thank you, guys.
3: You're welcome. On hold, Jillian wants to tell her story.
4: Mm-hmm.
3: She says you never, ever lie when it comes to a job reference.
4: Okay.
3: Whether you really love the person or not. She'll explain more coming up on Syke and Alley Alley in the Morning.
6: 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Let's take a look. Northern State looks good in both directions. Traffic is moving well between the Meadowbrook to the Wantagh. LIE, all clear both ways, and the SAG is good to go. I'm Alexa, and that's your 106.1, a VLI, Brown, Jeep, and Patchogue, Long Island traffic.
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3: So, Lisa hit us up and she was asked for a, I guess, to be a reference for a friend of hers, an acquaintance of her that she used to bust tables with. And she didn't know what to do. She goes, this woman is in a terrible, terrible employee.
4: Mm-hmm.
3: She couldn't even bust tables.
4: Right. And now she wants to work at a daycare.
3: Quitting to go out and have a smoke during the shift. And she just wouldn't be on time. Now she's asking for me to be her reference for a daycare center. She goes, I told her, I don't know if I should lie or not.
4: Mm-hmm.
3: 631-301-1061. Jillian says you never lie. We'll talk why Jillian says so. But first, I want to get over to Grace. What's up, Grace?
5: I wanted to talk to you and tell you my story about a friend that I have.
3: Okay.
5: Who's lied so many times on her resume. This year alone, she's gone through about 10 jobs.
3: Okay.
4: Oh, my God. Because they know she's a dirty, stinking liar.
3: Or because she keeps getting these jobs because somebody's saying she's a good worker and she's not.
5: So here's the thing. She's going through a rough time. She's not mentally doing great. But we try and help her, but she won't take the help.
3: Yeah.
5: And instead, she's at this point where she's lied so many times on a resume for these jobs that she just can't do for some reason.
3: Well, give me an example of something that she's lied about. Education, skill set, like experience, job history. What has she lied about?
5: Putting down random family members and friends as references.
3: Okay.
5: And saying that she's worked at that company for like 10 plus years.
3: Oh, so she's just completely making up things. Like just not even just lying about or like stretching the truth. She's just fabricating complete lies.
4: How do they expect that to work?
3: Have you ever had to give a reference for her?
5: No.
3: All right. Now, has she ever asked you?
5: She has.
3: Okay. And you've told her no?
5: Yes.
3: And you've said the reason as to why, because you suck?
5: No, I just said you can't lie on your resume.
3: Yeah.
4: Well, that's good. That's a better way to go about it, though, because you know she's fully lying on the resume. So you could say, I don't want to be part of the lie.
3: Grace, can I just say, though, I feel as though you share some responsibility in this, because maybe you should say, I'll be your reference.
4: Why?
3: And so then she can blow up her spot and embarrass her so she stops lying.
4: That's not right either.
3: So I don't know. I mean, the girl keeps getting these jobs because she's lying. She's not learning her lesson yet. Grace, you're an enabler.
4: No. Don't listen to him. Don't pay him any mind.
5: I tell her not to lie. I tell her not to do these things. She doesn't listen.
3: Yeah. Well, hey, Grace, thank you for the phone call. You have a great day, okay?
5: You too. Bye.
3: Jillian hit us up and says, I don't want to be on the radio, but my story is that I once gave a reference for somebody that I knew. I lied and said they were a great employee.
4: Uh-huh.
3: Fast forward about a year and a half later. Now, she said I was not close with this person, but I was doing them the favor. Fast forward a year and a half later, I interviewed at that same place.
4: Okay.
3: They remembered my reference having lied about her. They fired her within a few months and said, you told us this woman was a great employee. She was a disaster.
4: Yeah, no.
3: She says that they didn't give that as the reason to not hiring me. But she says, I definitely believe that was it.
4: Probably.
3: They kind of laughed about it in the moment. Like, oh, yeah, you told us she was a good worker. That was not the case.
4: No.
3: And then they didn't hire me.
4: That's why you got to be careful what you choose to do and what you choose to participate in.
3: It all starts with saying yes or no to the reference. Like, if you think that person is a decent employee or a human being, you give the reference. But if not, you don't want to be put in that
4: position. You don't owe them anything.
3: Yeah. That's our Daily Disaster. We do it weekdays 6:05 and 8:05 here on Syke and Alley Alley in the Morning.

0: 6:27, it's Long Island's number one for all the hits, 106.1 BLI. Psych and Alley Alley in the morning. Coming up next, we're going to play Drive Time 5.
1: Yes.
0: There are just some celebrities who reek America.
1: Okay.
0: You just look at them and they just stank like America, you know?
1: Okay, yes, I guess.
0: These celebrities are the ones Americans believe should be the face of America.
1: Mm-hmm.
0: Think about that. The five celebrities Americans think should be the face of America. Two of them are female, three are men, and they're from all different walks of life. If you want to get a guess in, 631-301-1061. No Jonas Brother on this list, Allie.
1: I was hoping there would be.
0: Nope. Not this time around. Get those guesses in. Take a guess. If you're correct, we'll get you some Long Island Ducks tickets.
1: You're 106.1, BLI, Brown, Sheep, and Patchogue, Long Island traffic. Everything is moving along very nicely this morning. The SAG is good to go from Pine Air Drive to Crooked Hill Road. Northern State looking good in both directions. Southern State is all clear. And the only thing you're really seeing is the usual delays on Sunrise, eastbound, right over the Shinnecock Canal. But other than that, you are good to go. I'm Alexa, and that's your 106.1 BLI Brown, Sheep, and Patchogue, Long Island traffic.
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0: 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Long Island's number one for all the hits. And the home of Syke and Ally Ally in the morning.
2: Put your hands together.
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3: The five celebrities Americans think should be the face of America.
2: Mm-hmm.
3: 631-301-1061, Drive Time 5, brought to you by College Hunks Hauling Junk and College Hunks Moving. Good morning. You got a guess?
4: A Dolly Parton?
3: Dolly Parton,
2: wow,
3: yeah,
2: nice
3: nailed
2: guess.
3: It.
2: She's like America's grandma now.
3: That is not the one I was expecting to go first off the list, but yeah, well done. Who's this?
4: Linda?
3: Dolly Parton might be up there in age, but still looks incredible.
2: No, of course she does.
4: Oh, she does.
3: I don't know who her plastic surgeon is, but
2: she's so sweet, too.
3: Have you met her?
4: Oh, yes, she is.
2: No, but I could just tell. She gives off sweet vibes.
3: All right. Hang on a second, okay?
4: Thank you.
3: All right, no problem. Yeah, she's so sweet. Have you met her? Never. But she just looks like
2: she just seems nice.
3: She does. She does seem genuinely, like, authentically sweet.
2: Yes.
3: Hey, BLI, Dolly Parton already guessed. What you got?
5: How about Sylvester Stallone?
3: Sylvester Stallone. Mm. Sly, no.
2: Nope.
3: I don't want that guy being the face of America.
2: Yeah, I don't know.
3: Anybody that talks like that. Although, you know what?
2: Can't even understand what he's saying.
3: Maybe he would fit perfectly.
2: Yeah.
3: BLI, good morning. Hello.
6: Hi.
3: What's up? You got a guess?
6: Taylor Swift.
3: Taylor Swift, number two.
2: Yeah.
3: Yeah. Maybe right now, but I don't know. Something about this wedding, I think, is going to rub a lot of people the wrong way after it all goes down. I don't
2: know
3: why.
2: Listen, she could get married under a bridge and it would rub people the wrong way. So
3: I don't know. This just seems like, you ever heard of the phrase jumping the shark? That's what this seems like. Like she was perfect as is, and now it seems like she might be going a little too far. I don't know. That's just me. What's your name?
6: Me and Dad.
3: All right. You hang on just a sec, okay? BLI, good morning. Taylor Swift and Dolly Parton off the list. What you got?
7: How about Bruce Springsteen?
3: Bruce Springsteen.
2: Wow, look at
3: you know
2: this.
3: What? He might not sound much better than Sly Stallone, so. Face America.
2: Well, he sings that Born in the USA song,
3: I'm still convinced that he is the illegitimate father of Nick Jonas.
2: I know, you do say
3: they
2: that
3: they sound
2: lot.
3: Very similar.
2: Yeah.
3: Let me see if you can tell the difference. It's the same person.
2: Is that Nick or?
3: Nick was second.
2: Oh, okay. Got it.
3: Bruce. Nick. you hang on a second, buddy. What's your name?
7: All right, thanks. I'm Ryan.
3: All right, we'll be right with you, Ryan. 631-301-1061. Taylor Swift, Dolly Parton, and Bruce Springsteen off the list. Two guys left. One of which, I mean, they're both actors.
2: Mm-hmm.
3: One's a little bit more athletic than the other, though. 631-301-1061. The five celebrities Americans think should be the face of America.

0: reaching like 96 degrees. All right.
1: Mm-hmm.
0: One more, Nick Lachey is going to show up. No, that would be two more.
1: Yeah, yeah.
0: It's 98 degrees. Okay. Yeah. It's 106.1 BLI. Long Island's number one for all the hits. Playing Drive Time 5, the five celebrities Americans think should be the face of America. Dolly Parton off the list. Taylor Swift, Bruce Springsteen.
1: Mm-hmm.
0: Two left. Both are guys. Both are actors. One more athletic than the other. 631-301-1061. You got a guess?
2: Yeah, how about The Rock?
0: The Rock, number three.
1: Wow, good going.
2: Oh, my goodness, I won. Oh, my God. It's
0: yeah.
2: Crazy.
0: Are you a Rock fan?
2: Sort of, yeah. I liked him. What was that movie where he was like the Good Fairy or something like that?
1: Oh, the Tooth Fairy.
2: Tooth Fairy, yeah, the Tooth Fairy.
0: He played the Tooth Fairy?
1: Yeah, yeah, it was a good one.
0: Like in his own standalone movie, or he was like an extra in a movie?
1: No, it was called The Tooth Fairy, and he was indeed
2: was
1: the Tooth Fairy.
2: He started it, yeah.
0: Wow.
2: Yeah.
0: All right. Hey, what's your name?
2: Lynn.
0: All right, Lynn, you hang on just a sec, okay?
2: All right, great. Thank you.
0: No problem.
1: Yeah, he was wearing a tutu in that movie.
0: I'm surprised nobody guessed number one on this list, Tom Hanks.
1: Yeah, Woody.
0: People love Tom Hanks.
1: I know, and rightfully so. He seems like a good guy.
0: I don't know. Somebody that good seeming,
1: I tend to believe he's
0: probably like just a sick, sadistic, twisted psycho.
1: No, I think he seems nice.
0: He's almost too nice.
1: Yeah, no, but he's good. He's a good guy.
0: You ever see the time that a paparazzi got too close on his wife and then he just flipped out?
1: Well, yeah, but rightfully so.
0: Yeah, I think deep down there's a demon inside of Tom Hanks just waiting to come out.
1: Yeah, maybe.
0: And that was just a tip of the iceberg. That was a little preview.
1: Maybe so.
0: It was a little trailer before the horror film. You know, that's your Drive Time 5 list for today. We do it every single weekday right around 6:30 here on Syke and Allie Allie in the morning. Coming up 3 minutes, Allie, with what we need to know.
1: You're going
0: to
1: be gooped and gagged. We're all getting rid of our Costco memberships. We're not going to Costco ever again.
0: What about all the other big shopping stores? Can we go to those too?
1: Well, we'll get to that in a second. Costco specifically, we're never going to again.
0: What did they do to us?
1: You'll find out.
0: We'll get to that after Ariana Grande. It's BLI.

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1: Here we go.
2: Everything you need to start the day and then some. 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
2: 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Long Island's number one for all the hits.
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5: How dare you? 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
4: It really does.
5: Are they a client? Let's make sure they're not doing any of this.
4: No, it's okay. All right. It's all right. And we'll get to that in a second. All right. Oh, I know. It's a big deal today. 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Don't forget it.
5: Everybody raves about the Mickey D's fries. No, they're not bad.
4: Oh, they're the best.
5: But no, I don't know if they're the best.
4: They're the best fast food French fry.
5: Whoa.
4: And I will die on that hill.
5: Wow. Yep. Okay. All right, a little too salty and soggy for me.
4: I'm fine with that.
5: And then there's always that shiv at the bottom, the shank.
4: Oh, that's
5: the
4: best.
5: The sharp fry that you can stab somebody with.
4: Floss your tooth with it.
5: Get somebody in the jugular with that fry.
4: It's very true. But yeah, don't forget McDonald's French Fry Day next week. All right, also, everyone's coming over to my house August 13th.
5: Okay, well.
4: Camp Rock 3.
5: You might regret saying that.
4: Camp Rock 3 has an official release date. It's August 13th. It's going to be on Disney Channel first, next day on Disney Plus and Hulu.
5: All right.
4: The Jonas Brothers are back in this movie, obviously. And I did. I sent out invitations. I had invitations made.
5: What are they, counselors in this one? So
4: they're a band called Connect 3 in this.
5: And
4: they come back to summer camp to try to find their opening act for their tour. So it's going to be a hoot and a holla. The trailer's out,
5: and
4: guys.
5: Then they quickly discover they're no longer cool because all the camp kids make fun of them for being losers that come back to summer camp as adults.
4: They all look very excited, and the trailer does look cute. So, yeah, if anyone wants to come over to my house, I'm going to have s'mores and stuff.
5: Hey, you guys want to go to the lake? It's Camp Rock.
4: It's going to be good. Will you come, Psych?
5: To your party?
4: Yeah.
5: I got to look at my schedule.
4: Okay. All right. I'll send you. August 13th.
5: I might have to wash my hair that day.
4: All right, put it on your calendar. All right. So, guys, we're not going back to Costco ever again. And when I say this breaks my heart, it truly does. Because when you think about Costco, you think about how fantastic their rotisserie chicken is.
5: Yeah.
4: Right? $4.99. Easy peasy lemon squeezy. Great dinner.
5: I love a good rotisserie chicken.
4: Yeah, me too. But Costco doesn't have the best anymore. They have been dethroned as the best rotisserie chicken out there.
5: By whom?
4: Sam's Club.
5: Oh, Sam's Club.
4: Apparently, Sam's Club is the way to go for your rotisserie
5: Sam's
4: chickens.
5: Sam's Club, just a wannabe Costco and BJ's.
4: No, this is the new thing. And I don't know what to feel about this, because I would always go to Costco for my rotisserie chicks.
5: Yeah, but who's rating the rotisserie chickens?
4: Consumer Reports.
5: What do they know?
4: So that's the direct customer. And they're saying Costco doesn't got the goods anymore.
5: You don't think Consumer Reports gets some cash underneath the table in order to influence some rankings and
4: maybe
5: ratings?
4: Maybe. I don't know. I don't know.
5: Consumer Reports meeting up with Sam's Club. Psst, look under the table. This is for the rotisserie chickens.
4: This is a little Ben Franklin.
5: Any other presidents underneath the table? I can make it happen for you.
4: Costco still is number two, so it's like Sam's Club.
5: I gotta be honest with you, though. I've never had a bad rotisserie chicken, whether it be Costco or Stop and Shop. Or rotisserie chickens always hit no matter what.
4: Not necessarily. If they don't pump enough juices into it, then sometimes it could be dry, you know?
5: I hope that's all they're pumping into it. Some of those chickens are large and in charge. I don't know what they're pumping into those chickens.
4: Yeah, they are. But they always do the trick. They always do. It's a nice quick dinner for the fam.
5: Absolutely. When you're looking for something quick at dinner time, you get yourself a nice like $8 rotisserie chicken from Stop and Shop, and it's always on that hot grill that's right next to the registers. So you
4: and the sushi.
5: Wet your ass off. And the sushi, yeah.
4: The random sushi.
5: They're always very oddly placed. At least Costco has them placed in the right spot.
4: Yeah, I guess
5: supermarkets always have them like in the most weird sections of the store. It's like right next to the Tylenol. What?
4: Yeah, it's true.
5: Why are my rotisserie chickens next to the Tylenol and the Salon Paws?
4: Yeah, good point.
5: Yeah.
4: Well, I'm Allie Allie. That's all you need to know.
5: Thanks, Allie. I'll still go to Costco, though.
4: Yeah, they do charge a good amount for them.
5: The thing about those big stores, the big retail chains, they all have something different they offer that you can't not go in for.
4: That's true.
5: You know what I mean? It's like streaming services.
4: Listen.
5: You all have every single streaming service.
4: Yeah.
5: Because there's one thing on each of them that you can't find elsewhere.
4: And it's no disrespect to Costco.
5: No, not at all. Yeah, we'll take endorsements. from Costco. Don't worry. 6:55 coming up this weekend. Apparently tonight, the start of the Taylor Swift wedding saga extravaganza. Mm-hmm. We've got new information on the most surprising guests invited to the wedding.
4: Mm-hmm.
5: The latest addition to the guest list coming up at 7:05.
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5: All right, 701. Tonight begins the Taylor Swift wedding festivities.
4: So excited.
5: Allegedly.
4: It's happening.
5: Allegedly, it's tonight's happening. The rehearsal dinner. Tomorrow, the wedding and the party going until Saturday morning. The latest info in regards to the guest list.
4: Okay.
5: I was shocked to see these names on the guest list. But it kind of makes sense.
4: Okay.
5: The latest invitees to the Taylor Swift wedding is next.
1: You're 106.1, a BLI, Brown, Sheep, and Patchogue, Long Island traffic. Let's take a look. The northern state is looking clear in both directions. Traffic is moving well between the Meadowbrook to the Wantagh. LIE is all clear. The only thing you're really seeing this morning is the usual delays on Sunrise eastbound right over the Shinnecock Canal. Other than that, you're good to go. I'm Alexa, and that's your 106.1 of BLI, Brown, Sheep, and Patchogue, Long Island traffic.
20: They say the holy water's watered down, and this town's lost its faith. Our colors will fade eventually, so if our time is running out, day after day, we'll make the mundane a masterpiece. Oh my, oh my love. Take one look at you, you're taking me out.

0: The most surprising names to be invited to Taylor Swift's wedding. It's 106.1 BLI Long Island's number one for all the hits. Psych and Alley Alley in the morning. That's right. A source telling us, well, telling people, not necessarily us, but we're learning through said source that Taylor and Travis have invited. Any guesses?
1: I mean, they invited 1,000 people, so it could be anybody.
0: The starting lineup for the NBA champion New York Knicks.
1: I mean, I'm not surprised because Taylor did say at one point, she was like, listen, if I've come in contact with you and had a nice conversation with you, you're invited to this wedding.
0: Yeah, but I mean, that could mean literally everybody in radio because she's met all the radio DJs and whatnot.
1: She probably is inviting some of them.
0: I doubt that.
1: She's inviting some random people.
0: Like Willy Wonka, you got a golden ticket.
1: Basically.
0: That would have been really cool, actually.
1: Basically.
0: If she put an invite in one of her albums. Yeah, so the story goes, if you do remember, see, this is what I don't like, because Travis is from Ohio and he's a Cavaliers fan. So you remember they went to that Cleveland Cavaliers game against the Knicks?
1: Yeah.
0: Then Taylor shows up weeks later at the NBA Finals rooting on the Knicks without Travis. So now you're like, well, what kind of fan is she? Is she just a fair weather fan?
1: Oh my God, this is so stupid. And everybody was saying this, like, she's not a real Knicks fan.
0: I didn't say
1: There's pictures of her for years going to Knicks games, so
0: but there's also pictures of her going to other teams. I'm not saying she's not a Knicks fan, but I did read a story that the exchange was, you can come into Madison Square Garden and have your wedding here, but we'd like for you to come sit courtside at a Knicks finals game, which I do believe happens. No, it's true. When they have Celebrity Row, none of those celebrities outside of Spike Lee pay for those tickets. They're given tickets.
1: So you think that they would have turned down Taylor Swift?
0: No, I don't think it was that they would have turned it down. But I do believe it was like, hey, by the way, since you're having the wedding here, we'd love to have you come to a Knicks game if you don't mind.
1: Yeah, I'm sure she would have came anyway to go to the game.
0: I don't know. She doesn't go to a ton of games. She's been to games in the past.
1: Yeah, but it was huge for New York. So it... I mean,
0: so you're saying she just went because she could get her face all over the place? National television?
1: I think that she just went because she wanted to go to the game.
0: And also show off those Stevie Nicks t-shirts that she had. Which, by the way, are selling like hotcakes now.
1: Yeah. Her friend from Haim, the band, that she made them.
0: Yeah. Did you do Nick Jonas t-shirts?
1: Not yet. You know, I was going to, but I figured we were like only a game or two away from the end. So I was like, I'll do it next season.
0: By the way, I love how you're speaking right now.
1: What do you mean?
0: You're saying we were only a game or two away.
1: Oh.
0: When I used to talk like that, I'd be like, what are you on the team? What are you
1: doing? No, I didn't say that.
0: Yeah, you did.
1: No,
0: you always made fun of me. Now all of a sudden she gets it. And I love it. It's okay. I'm not mad about it. But my question is, the entire starting lineup, so the starting five for the Knicks were invited. Imagine being the sixth guy off the bench, you didn't get an invite. You're literally the first guy off the bench to come and cover for one of those starting five those players. You imagine you don't get the invite because you're the sixth man?
1: Yeah. I mean, listen, I guess you don't know. We won't know until we know. That's the thing.
0: I got to be honest with you, though. They might get a bigger ovation in the garden than Taylor and Travis.
1: Oh, psych.
0: On her wedding day? I don't know.
1: Come on.
0: You see those...
1: It's not like typical fans at the garden. These are everyone's there for them to watch them get married.
0: It seems as though Taylor might be getting the short end of the stick this week. Those two people that climbed the Empire State and that dude proposed yesterday.
1: Yeah,
0: imagine if you were trying to propose this weekend on 4th of July weekend and then your girlfriend has to see that? Just cancel the proposal, honestly, at this point.
1: I guess so.
0: Yeah.
1: I think she'll be okay.
0: Yeah, I think she'll be just fine.
1: Yeah.
0: But so we'll see. Will they show up? Will they not show up? I don't know. But this is the world we're living in. The New York Knicks have been invited to Taylor Swift's wedding. Allegedly.
1: Allegedly, yes.
0: So they say. All right, 7:09 coming up a little bit later on, 7:20. We got those tickets for you to check out Madison Beer. She's going to be at Madison Square Garden.
1: That's right, yes.
0: Not for Taylor Swift's wedding. But she's going to be doing her show at the Garden just in a couple weeks. That's actually the end of her tour. Not only those tickets for those tickets for Madison Beer, but we'll qualify you for the VIP experience that comes with it as well. That's on the way at 7:20.
2: Your 106.1, a BLI, Brown Sheep and Patchogue, Long Island traffic. The LIE is moving well in both directions. No major delays reported across Nassau or Suffolk County. And the Wantagh, Meadowbrook, and Seaford Oyster Bay are all moving along really nicely. So it's a good morning. I'm Alexa, and that's your 106.1, a BLI, Brown Sheep and Patchogue, Long Island traffic. All right.

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9: 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The whole internet says the one hit wonder. 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
1: 631-301-1061. 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All yours. Coming up next, Allie. The brand new piece of evidence.
0: Okay.
1: That says we are now officially the laziest bunch of losers in the world.
0: You didn't have to tell me that.
1: Yep. This one really rocked me to my core about how lazy we really are. That's next.

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2: Alrighty, Rue.
1: Coming up, a brand new piece of evidence that says, officially, we are now the laziest bunch of losers in the world.
2: Mm-hmm.
1: I don't know if that's a title I can be proud of. But
2: right.
1: Yeah.
2: I mean, I guess if we're going to be the best at something, we might as well be the best, you know?
1: First, though, 80% of the world's population currently living on less than $30 a day. I don't know how that reads, if that's good or bad, by the way.
2: I don't know, and I don't think that's legit either. Every time I step out of my house, I spend $90.
1: Yeah, is that good, living on less than $30 a day, or is that a lot? Because is it saying that you're living on less than, like, spending $30 in a day? Or is it just saying that the things you're using, the amount of times you're using or whatever you're doing costing in
2: it's
1: a total of...
2: fact.
1: Yeah, I can't figure it out the way it was reading. I read it originally as spending $30, less than $30 a day.
2: That doesn't make sense to me. Every time I leave my house, like I said, I spend $90.
1: By the way, we also live in a world where 25-year-olds are spending $30 on a single cocktail in the city. So,
2: well, that's true. Good point.
1: New survey finding that during the summer, the average person eats 11 scoops of ice cream per week.
2: Oh,
1: I'm well below that.
2: You are?
1: Yeah, I love ice cream, but the older I get, the lactose, I can't do it.
2: I've been eating more ice cream these days. I'm not going to lie.
1: I love ice cream, and I'll eat it till I'm blue in the face.
2: Yeah, it's just so good.
1: It's just so heavy on the stomach. But 11 scoops sounds like a lot in a week.
2: Well, I guess when you average it out.
1: I would think like no more than 6 a week, 11?
2: I don't know.
1: How many scoops do you have in a bowl typically? 2 to 3, right?
2: I think so.
1: Yeah, 2 I would think on average.
2: Yeah.
1: So there's 7 days in the week you have 2, that's 14. So it's probably like 5 days out of the 7 you're eating ice cream?
2: Yeah, why not? It's summer.
1: Okay, moving along here. Brand new piece of evidence shows that we are now the laziest bunch of losers. Because the hottest new social activity is lying down.
2: I could do that. I love to lie down, like a little nappy nap.
1: It's called Club Rest Stop.
2: Yeah.
1: And it was started by a wellness coach right here in our great state of New York. It involves meeting up in a park for 2 hours of guided breathing, sound baths, meditation, or just napping.
2: Sound baths are pretty nice, though.
1: 40 people showed up for the first meetup. More than 700 have now signed up for future events.
2: It sounds very relaxing. I would just go and lie down, but I fear that I would fall asleep.
1: I don't want to meet up with 39 other strangers in a park and nap next to them. That's so weird.
2: But that's like nap time in kindergarten. Remember how you used to lay on the floor with your friends and nap?
1: What the hell is a sound bath?
2: It's like...
1: We're just basking in the sounds around us?
2: No, it's a big like water tub almost, and like... The way that they...
1: I got to meet up with 40 people that I don't know and sit in a bath of sound?
2: No, you don't have to sit in the bath. What I'm trying to say is they kind of like touch the outside of this sound bath and it makes like a noise. Like, you know when you...
1: Like the ring, like the...
2: Yes. It's supposed to be very relaxing. That's not very relaxing.
1: That's
2: you
1: what
2: doing
1: a
2: that,
1: sound bath is?
2: Yeah, I believe so.
1: Huh.
2: It's supposed to be a very like relaxing meditation thing.
1: Well, a club rest stop.
2: Yeah, it sounds like, honestly, my bedroom when I get home from work.
1: One member says it's important because younger generations have forgotten how to rest. Oh, please. Just please stop.
2: I love
1: so embarrassing.
2: Rest.
1: This is why other countries continue
2: but
1: to hate
2: you us. Know what I'm going to say about this?
1: What's that?
2: We're too go, go, go all the time. Sometimes you need to remember how to rest, and it's very true. You need to find time to slow down.
1: What is it, Spain that does the siestas in the middle of the day? They do their naps in the middle of the day?
2: I believe so,
1: Everything shuts down for like an hour?
2: Yeah, I think so.
1: All right. Those are your random facts. Doing the weekdays, 7:25 and 8:25. 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Coming up, we're going to play Long Island's favorite game, the $1,000 Minute to Win It. 10 questions, 60 seconds or less. 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
2: Yes, let's.
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3: Your 106.1 VLI, Brown Sheep and Patchogue, Long Island traffic, the LIE, Northern State, and Southern State are all clear with no major delays. Sunrise is steady and all major parkways, Meadowbrook, Wantagh, and the Seaford Oyster Bay are in good shape, so it's an easy ride across the island this morning. I'm Alexa, and that's your 106.1 VLI, Brown Sheep and Patchogue, Long Island.
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1: Good morning to Carol competing this morning. Carol, what you like to do out there in Comac for fun?
2: I love swimming. I love pickleball.
3: Ooh.
1: Okay. All right. Swimming and pickleball. So here's the deal. 10 questions, 60 seconds or less. They're Allie's questions today. I've got the timer. Mm-hmm. The timer begins after question one has been finished asking. You do get the opportunity to pass on one question, but only one question. If you answer all 10 correctly, you win $1,000. Fair enough, Carol?
2: Fair enough.
1: Are you ready to play the $1,000 minute to win it?
2: As ready as I'll ever be.
1: And away we go.
3: Auntie Anne serves mainly what food?
2: Donuts.
3: How many dwarves does Snow White meet?
2: Seven.
3: This place is known as the city that never sleeps.
2: New York.
3: What did the wolf in Little Red Riding Hood disguise himself as?
2: Grandma.
3: The musical Mamma Mia features the music from what Swedish band from the 70s?
2: Oh boy, pass.
3: This dried fruit is known as a prune. What is the fruit?
2: A plum.
3: Justin Bieber first gained popularity on what platform?
2: Oh boy. Platform. Pass.
1: You can only pass once, Carol.
2: Oh. What platform?
1: YouTube.
3: Yep.
2: I'm too old.
1: All right, you're not too old.
3: Not
1: relax.
3: At all.
1: It's okay. Let's go through the rest of them here. The musical Mamma Mia features the music from what Swedish band from the 1970s? That would be ABBA, or ABBA, as some might say.
3: Dancing Queen.
2: Oh, right.
1: And
2: yes.
1: Yeah, I mean, you did pretty good. The other questions, the only one that you got hung up on was the Justin Bieber one. You did say donuts at first for Auntie Anne's, but you got your pretzels answer in.
3: Yep, you switched it.
1: Right at the buzzer. So you got to what? 7 questions? You got only one of them wrong, and
3: it's not bad.
1: Yeah, not bad. Hey, not $1,000, Richard, but we're going to get you a dozen cupcakes from the Cake Don in Huntington, okay?
2: Okay, thank you.
1: You hang tight for a second, Carol. 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Coming up, Alley Alley with what we need to know.
3: Okay, so what people are doing for companionship now, they're saying is the best money they've ever spent. However, could be a little controversial. There's a lot of people out there that would not approve of this.
1: All right, we'll get to that at 7:50. LA Alley's Need to Know on the way. It's 106.1 BLI, Long Island's number one for all the hits.

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4: And it's all brought to you by College Hunks Hauling Junk and College Hunks Moving. So there's a new way people are getting companionship, and they're paying to get it. Now, a lot of people think this is very controversial.
5: Is it prostitution? Because that's what this sounds like.
4: It sounds exactly like that, but not quite.
5: Okay.
4: So we'll get to that in just a second. But first, so there's a new study that came out that says the average office worker is only productive for 2 hours and 53 minutes out of an 8-hour day. I think that's generous.
5: I'm going to bite my tongue on this one.
4: You plead the fifth.
5: Just sip my coffee.
4: Yeah, sip away.
5: Like
4: but yeah.
5: Kermit, sip of the tea. That meme, that's me.
4: True.
5: Right.
4: Yeah, just keep that in mind. Maybe you'll work a little harder if you can. All right, moving along. I thought this was really cool. So there's a lot of TV shows that are becoming stage productions. Like Heated Rivalry has an off-Broadway musical right now. Paddington Bear also is going to be a musical.
5: It already is in London's West End. Did
4: Correct,
5: you see?
4: But it's coming to Broadway.
5: Okay, but do you know the story of the Paddington musical?
4: No.
5: So it's a little person in a costume that looks very real.
4: I did see the costumes look amazing.
5: And the mouth is moving

0: by a computer, I guess, whatever.
1: Mm-hmm.
0: And the voice is in real time, somebody behind
1: That's
0: the stage.
1: Crazy.
0: It's moving like a real life Paddington Bear. It's freaky as hell. I would recommend if you're going to go see that musical, do not indulge in any sort of extracurricular activities or medicines.
1: It might make you feel like that anyway.
0: It might make you feel a little loopy.
1: Yeah.
0: It's the craziest thing. The advancements they've had with this type of technology and the costuming is ridiculous. It's really like Paddington Bear is alive.
1: They've done a lot of great things on stage. And this one I wanted to talk about. The Traitors show with Alan Cummings as the host, they have that as a show now on the West End. And the cool thing is, it has 5 different endings. Mm. So when you go, you never know which show you're going to see.
0: By the way, speaking of shows, and it's kind of somewhat related.
1: Okay.
0: Did you see that Netflix is doing the Willy Wonka Chocolate Factory reality competition?
1: Oh, yeah, I did see that. Yeah, yeah.
0: I don't know what they're doing
1: in
0: the show.
1: It's a competition reality show.
0: I know, but I don't know what they're doing in order to compete. I'm very excited about it.
1: Probably something through the chocolate factory.
0: They recreated the whole chocolate factory.
1: Yeah, it looks cool.
0: Real life again. It's
1: crazy.
0: It
1: looks very cool. All right, but I want to get to this story because people are getting companionship in a way that a lot of people think is controversial. Dog rental platforms are now a thing where you can rent your pets to strangers by the hour.
0: Oh, see, I thought it was going to be that, well, I guess you are renting pets. So it's you can rent your pet out or you can rent somebody else's pet out.
1: Mm-hmm.
0: I don't think it's a terrible idea.
1: A lot of people don't like it because it's like, why are you having this animal to rent them out? Like, they're not like circus performers. Like, you know?
0: I wouldn't rent my dog out to go spend like a weekend somewhere else to make somebody else feel better.
1: You're making money off of this dog. Like,
0: but, well, yeah, I mean, what's wrong with that?
1: Because it's not like...
0: No harm, no foul. The dog's not...
1: I don't know.
0: The dog's just getting love and affection.
1: Think about if this was your kid. Like, everyone says their dogs are like their kid.
0: That's a little different.
1: No, not really. Because people say that all the time. They make that comparison that your animals are like your children.
0: Okay.
1: You wouldn't rent out your family members.
0: Like your children, not physically actual live human beings you're renting out. That's illegal.
1: Right.
0: That's called human trafficking.
1: I'm aware of that.
0: But,
1: yeah.
0: And I wouldn't rent my dog out to like go live somewhere for a weekend, but I'd let somebody hang out with my dog for a day or two at the house if they want to come over and play with them in the backyard to make themselves feel better. I mean, they do it in hospitals, dog therapy, right? They bring dogs to sick children.
1: Yeah, but those dogs are specific for that.
0: Okay, so these dogs can be specific to this as well. If somebody's having a hard time or needs to just pet a dog, but they don't have the means or the patience or financial assistance to get their own dog, this is a great way for people to experience the love of a dog. It's like being a grandparent. You love your grandkids. They come over, but when you're done with them, you just send them home.
1: But you don't pay to hang out with them. That's the difference.
0: Sometimes grandparents are served as babysitters, and they are actually making money off of watching their grandkids. So, yeah. I don't have a problem with this.
1: If that's the case, then just hire someone to watch your dog.
0: I think this is a nice idea.
1: Okay.
0: But again, I'm not sending my dog out to live at somebody else's house for a day or two. If you want to come over and borrow my dog for a little bit, feel free. But yeah.
1: All right. Interesting.
0: I wouldn't charge you.
1: I'm Allie Allie, and that's all you need to know.
0: Interesting. Are you ever thinking about renting out your birds at home?
1: I got one bird, singular.
0: That's
1: rest
0: right.
1: in peace, JJ.
0: Forgetting about JJ Phillip.
1: Yeah,
0: IV.
1: Rest in peace. No, I wouldn't rent out Tika.
0: Tika Marsala?
1: No, it's just Tika.
0: Oh. Okay, 7:54, 6 minutes.
1: You always do that.
0: BLI's Pick Your Ticket is back. 4 shows to pick from coming up at 8 o'clock.
2: You're 106.1 of BLI, Branch Deep and Patchogue, Long Island traffic. Things are starting to get a bit heavier on the Wantagh. Southbound as you head towards Jones Beach. You'll see some crowding as you get closer to the park area, but overall the rest of the parkway is still moving at a steady pace. No incidents reported, just increased beachbound volume because of the heat wave we're having. 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I'm Alexa, and that's your 106.1 of BLI, Branch Deep and Patchogue, Long Island.
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0: 106.1 BLI, Long Island's number one for all the hits, is your chance to qualify for the grand prize, a five-night trip for two to Jamaica from Couples Resorts. 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
1: Ah, you thought we forgot, didn't you?
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1: 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Go ahead, Allie.
2: All right, we got Monsta X, Noah Kahan, Benson Boone, and Charlie XCX.
1: It's a good lineup right there. 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
3: You're 106.1 of BLI, Brown Sheep and Patchogue, Long Island traffic. So overall this morning, everything is moving along really nicely. We are starting to see heavier volume building on the Wantagh southbound, heading towards Jones Beach. Of course, everybody wants to be at the beach today due to the heat wave we're having. So things are slow over there, but overall still moving with no incidents reported. Just that steady beach traffic picking up. 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
2: 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You know, you can choose the neighborhood you move into and where you live, but you can't choose the people you live next
3: to.
2: That's true. Those would be your neighbors, right, Naomi?
4: Oh, yeah. Let me tell you, this guy sucks.
3: Okay.
4: These people moved in next door 3 weeks ago, and they have completely ruined absolutely everything. They are like the neighbors from hell.
3: Wow. Okay. Well, it's only been 3 weeks.
2: Yeah, so they moved in 3 weeks ago. How long you been there?
4: I was fine for 7 years. I've been there 7 years, and now it's an absolute nightmare.
2: Okay.
4: They've ruined everything.
2: What have they exactly done that has ruined everything?
3: Yeah.
4: Well, they have this massive untrained dog. They left it out all night.
3: Oh.
4: Every night. And it's not just the barking. It's throwing itself against the chain link fence.
2: Yeah.
4: Making this terrible noise. And
3: yeah.
4: Then their kids set up their play set, like literally inches from my property. And I can't even sit on my patio without a 6-year-old staring at me.
3: That's kind of funny. It is kind of an invasion of privacy at that point. Have you talked to them about it? Like, have you been like, hey.
4: Oh my God, I tried. And the dad just shrugs and the kids will be kids.
3: I hate when people say that.
4: You know,
2: yeah.
4: Yeah, it's infuriating. Like, I'm supposed to be hosting my sister's engagement party and like it's like 14 days now, right?
3: Okay.
4: And I have the caterers coming and the decorations and everybody is you know, everything is supposed to be back in
2: the backyard.
4: The backyard.
2: Yeah,
3: right.
2: I get that.
3: And that would be so frustrating if the dog is just like there and the kids are right in the back watching you. I get it. You know
2: peeking through the fence,
3: yeah,
2: watching you eat your food.
3: Yeah, peeking through the fence, seeing what's going on.
4: Exactly, and the dog throwing itself against the fence.
3: Yeah.
4: So it's a now or never moment.
2: Okay.
4: I have a quote for a privacy fence. It's $4,500 if I want it to be done before the party.
2: Okay.
3: Okay.
4: I have a contract to pay the deposit by tomorrow morning.
2: Okay. All right, so massive chunk of change for something or a problem that you did not create.
3: Mm-hmm.
4: It is my entire vacation fund.
2: Yeah.
4: I mean, the alternative is my cousin works for the building department and he told me that their deck and the place that are totally over the line and unpermitted and like all the, you know, all that stuff.
2: Got it. So you'd call the town and they'd, I'm sure, come and so you'd be,
4: they'd force them to tear it down, which is great,
3: but if you do that, then guess what? You're now the neighbor from hell. Just like you said about them, that would be you in their eyes.
4: But Allie, they are ruining my life.
3: No, I get it.
4: Why should I spend $5,000 because they are being just so disrespectful?
2: Yeah.
4: And you're right, it was like cold. Well, like that stupid dog. Right. I don't want it to freeze to death.
3: Here's the thing. Can we go halvesies on the fence? Like, could you potentially ask them, like, listen, it's on both of our properties, like this fence. Mm. Can you go half on it? You know, $2,200. I pay $2,200. We call it square. I'm sure they would want a new fence, too.
4: I've got 24 hours to decide. I got to pay for the wall or start a war. Or
2: sounds like you're running for office.
4: Pay for the wall.
2: All right. So here's the deal. 631-301-1061. Because we could all identify with this. I've had issues in the past with neighbors and stuff. I love all my neighbors. But it's an awkward thing.
3: And you want to keep the neighborly relationship.
2: Correct.
3: You don't want to, you know.
2: You try as hard as you can, but sometimes it's not always possible. How many people can identify with this? Who's ever had a similar problem? We're going to get you some help this morning, Naomi. And hopefully your sister's engagement party goes off without a problem in a couple weeks, okay?
4: Thanks, guys.
2: You're welcome. No, I get it.
3: It's frustrating.
2: It's neighbor issues are. This is why my father-in-law, God bless him, never gets too close to his neighbors because he says you got to keep it. It's almost like you got to keep it a professional relationship.
3: But
2: the minute you get too close, disasters can happen.
3: But you need to have a decent relationship with your neighbor. So like, and it's only been 3 weeks. Like maybe it's just like they're acclimating. You know,
2: the phones are acclimating.
3: I don't know.
2: That is annoying when they got a deck that they can see into your property.
3: Yes.
2: And you feel like you got to. Like hide. 631-301-1061. We do have some calls coming in. We might have found the neighbor, actually.
3: Really?
2: Based on what I heard, we might have found the neighbor. We'll get to your calls with our Daily Disaster. More coming up on Syke and Alley Alley in the Morning. It's 106.1 BLI.
5: You're 106.1 BLI, Brown Sheep and Patchogue, Long Island traffic, crash on the LIE westbound between exit 63 North Ocean Avenue and exit 62 Nichols Road. Expect heavy delays over there and use caution if you're heading through. 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
3: Naomi's got her sister's engagement party in a couple weeks. Her neighbors that just moved in about 3 weeks ago are a disaster. They leave the dog out all night.
4: Yep.
3: It's barking. The kids are obnoxious.
4: They're just staring out their window.
3: Now, she says her cousin works for the town. He says that everything on their property is not up to code.
4: Mm-hmm.
3: She could call and report them on that. She says, I don't know if I want to do that, but I could get a privacy fence installed. It's going to cost me like $4,500.
4: Right.
3: I need the deposit by tomorrow morning. She doesn't really know which way to go or what to do, but she does know that her neighbors suck.
4: Right. And it's only been 3 weeks.
3: Kelly, you, my friend, have some options for her, right?
5: I completely understand where she's coming from.
3: Yeah.
5: And her frustration, first of all, with me is, as a veterinarian, I'm so appalled about the dog situation.
4: Right. Yep. Why are they outside in the cold?
5: Like, this isn't the 50s and 60s. Like, mm-hmm. Bring your dog inside or don't own a dog.
4: Right.
3: Correct. Yep. Agreed.
5: My first instinct, I don't want it to sound harsh, would be for her to call the ASPCA because that's abuse.
3: Ooh, okay.
5: Especially with the weather fluctuating, the dog's going to get sick just like people get sick
4: right.
5: when it goes from hot to cold.
3: I'm writing down all these tips. First step, call the ASPCA. Got it. Step number two.
5: Secondly, I mean, the kids, kids are kids, and unfortunately that's on the parents. I think that with the whole fence situation, because that's unfair for her to pay a whole new fence, I think she should ask her friend or family member who works for the town.
3: Yeah.
5: If they go and look at the illegalities
3: yeah.
5: that are on their property, maybe if it could be done anonymously so they don't know that it's them.
3: Yeah, but you know,
4: that's a good point.
3: You know what though, Kelly? I think you know this. When they're told it's anonymous, you know it's not anonymous.
4: Yeah, but
5: how many neighbors are surrounding them? It could be one of 10 neighbors.
4: That's true.
5: That's
4: good fair. Point. Excellent point.
5: And also, maybe somebody can drop the ball about the chain link fence thing and try to tell them, oh, you need to put up a new fence because your dog, the height limit, okay. what have you.
4: That's all right,
3: so there
4: a good
3: are,
4: point.
3: You have some great options here. Thank you for the phone call, Kelly. You have a great day, okay?
5: Yeah. Maybe a cheaper option would be high shrubs.
3: High shrubs. Well, I'll take, I mean, those
4: gotta
3: are
4: love
3: so,
4: some high shrubs.
3: By the way, those are so expensive.
4: Are they really?
3: If you buy fully sized shrubs to go in immediately, they're very expensive. You
4: got
3: to start small and then wait for them to grow after like a year or two.
4: You can't wait for them to grow.
3: I know.
4: It's going to take forever.
3: Hey, thanks, Kelly. You
5: all
3: have a great day.
5: This is why I'm in an apartment.
3: I want to get over to Grace. What's up, Grace?
6: I'm with Allie. Offer the neighbor to pay half, and if they don't, call the town.
3: Okay.
4: Yep.
3: All right. Yeah, I don't see. This is the thing, though. Everybody's like, oh, it's not fair that she has to pay for it. Nobody's asking her to pay for a fence. That was her idea. So
4: yes.
3: It's on her. If you can't say like, oh, I want a new fence. Maybe I'll convince my neighbor to go half.
4: But it is on their both of their properties. And clearly the dog is the one banging into it. So you could put it in the perspective of like, your dog is a big dog. Mm. And this gate cannot, you know, it won't be held up if your dog keeps banging against this fence. And your dog is always outside.
3: Yeah, I get it. You can ask them, but I can already tell you how that answer is going to go. Like, you know, why should you expect your neighbor to give you half for a fence that you're the one asking to put up?
4: I guess.
6: But is it like, what was it? The deck or something's on her property?
3: Well, no, the deck and the play set that they have on their property, according to her cousin who works for the town, he took a look and he said, that's totally illegal the way they have it set up or whatever. He noticed some illegalities with it. So he said that she could even call the town about that too.
6: Mm.
3: But then you're just being a rat.
4: Yeah, but it's still your property. Yeah. You pay for that property. You don't pay to have someone else's crap all over
3: it. I get
4: it,
3: but you're calling about their property now and reporting them
4: yeah.
3: for something that, let's face facts, you wouldn't know about if your cousin didn't work for the town.
6: Well, then they just have to do something about the dog.
3: Yeah. That's what everybody's saying this morning. And thank you, Grace. Appreciate it. I do want to get over to our phone call here from Marissa.
4: Mm.
3: A complete opposite viewpoint here. Marissa, you say it's not that big of a deal, right?
7: Oh my gosh. So I would kind of just suck it up because I'm also in the same boat. I have loud kids. I have, you know, like I have that.
3: You're
7: so,
3: that, you're, wait, maybe you're, think, maybe you're the new neighbor.
7: No, I would just suck it up at that point.
3: All
7: yeah.
3: Right. Suck it up. All right. As Ali would say, suck it up, buttercup.
4: Yeah, suck it up, buttercup.
3: Yeah, listen, I wish there was a definitive answer for you, Naomi. It's tough when you got neighbors that are a problem.
4: Yeah.
3: And it's rare that everybody gets along when they're neighbors. I mean, I'm blessed. I do have some good neighbors, but not everybody is as blessed. It's not easy. This is why my father-in-law, God bless him, he doesn't make friends with his neighbors. He said, no disrespect to them. It has nothing to do with them. It's just about keeping things professional so it doesn't get to that place of awkward.
4: But when you do need them, you know, it's good to have some kind of relationship, you know?
3: Hey, do you have a cup of sugar?
4: No, not for that.
3: But people still do that.
4: If you go on vacation or something, you need someone to watch your house. Like, you know, that's important.
3: Yeah. I also don't like to tell everybody when I'm on vacation. I only have like a one or two neighbors that I trust.
4: Well, yeah, but I'm not saying you got to tell everyone on the block, right. But you know.
3: That's our daily disaster. We do it weekdays, 6:05 and 8:05 here on Syke and Alley Alley in the morning. Coming up. Uh-oh. Why many communities are canceling fireworks this weekend, and it has nothing to do with the possible bad weather.
4: Well, it is illegal, right?
3: That's not the reason.
4: Okay.
3: We'll get to that next with random facts on BLI.

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2: Alrighty, Rue.
1: Coming up in just a second, why many communities are canceling fireworks this weekend.
2: Really?
1: Has nothing to do with the weather either. We'll get to that in just a second. However, first last year, a new record 25 million young adults under the age of 35 still living with their parents.
2: Yep.
1: You know what I say? Nothing wrong with that.
2: Yeah, I get it. You keep telling me to hold out as long as I can.
1: Yeah. Hold on as long as you can.
2: Yeah.
1: If you're not paying any rent, or if you're paying a very little amount, whatever you're paying, I guarantee you it's not as much as what you'd be paying if you moved out.
2: It's true.
1: Save your money unless your parents are like forcing you out or don't want you around.
2: Yeah.
1: If they're cool, you can deal with them being a little nosy here and there. Okay? Save yourself some money. Potato salad. Show me potato salad.
2: I love potato salad.
1: Did you know that potatoes can become slightly healthier after they are chilled?
2: Really?
1: Yeah, if you cool cooked potatoes, that increases their amount of resistant starch, which acts more like fiber.
2: Okay.
1: And is digested more slowly.
2: So you're basically saying to eat a lot of potato salad this weekend.
1: Eat a lot of potato salad. I mean, I don't load it up with all of the other stuff that you put.
2: Mayo.
1: Bacon, cheese, and mayonnaise.
2: Oh my God, yeah, it sounds good.
1: But yeah, cold potatoes, better for you than hot potatoes. Cold potatoes. Is that the Wiggles?
2: Yeah.
1: All right, here we go. So if your hometown's 4th of July fireworks seem a little smaller or even non-existent this year, there is a reason. Cities across the country, not just Long Island, but across the country, they're seeing a lot less purchasing of fireworks.
2: Okay.
1: Or the fireworks that are being purchased are not being purchased on the scale that they used to be because they're just so expensive.
2: Okay, I have to be honest.
1: Fireworks now, the prices are going up.
2: I never understood that because you're literally like paying to blow up your money.
1: Can I ask you then?
2: You sure?
1: Why do you wrap gifts?
2: Because that's presentation. And you know what? Yeah, it's a surprise. It's a surprise. And that's not thousands of dollars. It's a $4 roll at TJ Maxx.
1: It's like, a waste
2: of paper.
1: There's
2: a little bit of a difference.
1: Think of the tree that got cut down.
2: It's already in a roll. Like, I
1: put
2: didn't kill
1: it in
2: the
1: a
2: tree.
1: Gift bag. It's reusable.
2: I didn't kill the tree, though. It's still in a roll. Someone will use it.
1: You're an accessory.
2: Listen, that's $4 versus thousands of dollars that people literally just blow up their money. It's a different argument.
1: Just saying.
2: It's a very different argument.
1: Same thing. But yeah, prices have skyrocketed on fireworks. So, I mean, also the fact that, you know, they're just not safe. You should probably think about that as well.
2: Yeah, don't blow off any hands this 4th of July or anything else.
1: Yeah, I tell you, people in Deer Park must be swimming in cash because the fireworks started the other night. It wasn't even July 1st yet.
2: I was on the Comac Mom's Facebook page this morning. Wait,
1: you're not a mom.
2: Don't worry about why I'm on
1: why
2: there.
1: Why are you on? But, like, at least I'm on the Babylon Moms page. I'm a dad, you know.
2: But 7:45 this morning, apparently, there were people blowing off fireworks
1: in
2: Comac.
1: Man, believe that. Those are your random facts doing weekdays, 7:25 and 8:25. Do with them what you will.
3: Your 106.1, a BLI, Brown Sheep and Patchogue, Long Island traffic. Crash on the LIE westbound between exit 63 and North Ocean Avenue and exit 62, Nichols Road. The right lane is blocked off, so expect heavy delays over there and use caution if you're heading through. And the Southern State westbound is slow from Hempstead Avenue to the Wantagh. 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I'm Alexa, and that's your 106.1 BLI, Brown Sheep and Patchogue, Long Island traffic.
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1: Hey, it's Syke from Syke and Alley Alley in the morning for my friends at Uncle Louie G's Italian Ices and Ice Cream. 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

0: 106.1 BLI, Long Island's number one for all the hits. Here's another Long Island winner.
1: Good morning.
2: Good morning.
3: What's up? Who's this?
1: Good morning. This is Denise.
3: All right, Denise, caller 20.
2: All right. Woo, woo,
1: woo, woo, yes. Woo, woo, woo.
3: All right, give her the shows, Allie.
2: Yes. Okay, we have got Monsta X, Noah Kahan, Benson Boone, or Charlie XCX. It's a good lineup today.
1: Oh, my goodness. I don't know. Benson Boone.
3: Benson Boone, tickets are all yours, and you're now qualified for that grand prize trip for two. Five nights, Couples Resorts, Jamaica, okay?
1: Yes, thank you.
3: You're so welcome, Denise. Hang tight for just a moment. BLI's pick your ticket back again at 11 o'clock this morning, then 4 o'clock this afternoon.
2: Yes, I've got tickets for Monsta X, Charlie XCX, and Noah Kahan.
3: And everybody that wins BLI's pick your ticket those three times a day qualifies for the grand prize trip for two. Five nights at Couples Resorts in Jamaica. Now, coming up, 10 minutes, Allie with what we need to know.
2: We all got to boycott Costco, of all places. Oh, no. There's one thing that they are doing terribly wrong at Costco.
3: How dare you?
2: I know.
3: We'll get to that coming up at 8:50 on BLI.

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4: No, it's all right. It's all right. 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I know. 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
6: Everybody raves about the Mickey D's fries. No, they're not bad.
4: Oh, they're the best.
6: But no, I don't know if they're the best.
4: They're the best fast food French fry.
5: Whoa.
4: And I will die on that hill.
6: Wow. Yep. Okay.
5: All right, a little too salty and soggy for me.
4: I'm fine with that.
5: And there's always that shiv at the bottom, the shank.
4: Oh, that's
5: the
4: best.
5: The sharp fry that you can stab somebody with.
4: Yeah, you can like floss your tooth with it.
5: Get somebody in the jugular with that fry.
4: It's very true. But yeah, don't forget McDonald's French Fry Day next week. All right, also, ooh, everyone's coming over to my house August 13th.
5: Okay, well.
4: Camp Rock 3.
5: You might regret saying that.
4: Camp Rock 3 has an official release date. It's August 13th. It's going to be on Disney Channel first, next day on Disney Plus and Hulu.
5: All right.
4: The Jonas Brothers are back in this movie, obviously. And I did. I sent out invitations. I had invitations made.
5: What are they, counselors in this one? So
4: they're a band called Connect 3 in this.
5: And
4: they come back to summer camp to try to find their opening act for their tour. So it's going to be a hoot and a holla. The trailer's out,
5: and
4: guys.
5: Then they quickly discover they're no longer cool because all the camp kids make fun of them for being losers that come back to summer camp as adults.
4: They all look very excited, and the trailer does look cute. So, yeah, if anyone wants to come over to my house, I'm going to have s'mores and stuff.
5: Hey, you guys want to go to the lake? It's Camp Rock.
4: It's going to be good. Will you come, Psych?
5: To your party?
4: Yeah.
5: I got to look at my schedule.
4: Okay. All right. I'll send you. August 13th.
5: I might have to wash my hair that day.
4: All right, put it on your calendar. All right. So, guys, we're not going back to Costco ever again. And when I say this breaks my heart, it truly does. Because when you think about Costco, you think about how fantastic their rotisserie chicken is.
5: Yeah.
4: Right? $4.99. Easy peasy lemon squeezy. Great dinner.
5: I love a good rotisserie chicken.
4: Yeah, me too. But Costco doesn't have the best anymore. They have been dethroned as the best rotisserie chicken out there.
5: By whom?
4: Sam's Club.
5: Oh, Sam's Club.
4: Apparently, Sam's Club is the way to go for your rotisserie
5: Sam's
4: chickens.
5: Sam's Club, just a wannabe Costco and BJ's.
4: No, this is apparently the new thing.
5: Mm.
4: And I don't know what to feel about this because I would always go to Costco for my rotisserie chicks.
5: Yeah, but who's rating the rotisserie chickens?
4: Consumer Reports.
5: What do they know?
4: So that's the direct customer.
5: Mm.
4: And they're saying Costco doesn't got the goods anymore.
5: You don't think Consumer Reports gets some cash underneath the table in order to influence some rankings and
4: Maybe.
5: Ratings?
4: Maybe. I don't know. I don't know.
5: Consumer Reports meeting up with Sam's Club. Psst, look under the table. This is for the rotisserie chickens.
4: This is a little Ben Franklin on
5: there. Any other presidents underneath the table? I can make it happen for you.
4: Costco still is number two, so it's like Sam's Club.
5: I gotta be honest with you, though. I've never had a bad rotisserie chicken, whether it be Costco or Stop and Shop or rotisserie chickens always hit no matter what.
4: Not necessarily. If they don't pump enough juices into it, then sometimes it could be dry, you know?
5: I hope that's all they're pumping into it. Some of those chickens are large and in charge. I don't know what they're pumping into
4: those
5: chickens.
4: They are, yeah, they are. But they always do the trick. They always do. It's a nice quick dinner for the fam.
5: Absolutely. When you're looking for something quick at dinner time, you get yourself a nice like $8 rotisserie chicken from Stop and Shop, and it's always on that that hot grill that's right next to the registers.
4: And the sushi.
5: Wet your ass off. And the sushi, yeah.
4: The random sushi.
5: They're always very oddly placed. At least Costco has them placed in the right spot.
4: Yeah, I guess that's true.
5: Supermarkets always have them like in the most weird sections of the store. It's like right next to the Tylenol. What?
4: Yeah, it's true.
5: Why are my rotisserie chickens next to the Tylenol and the Salon Pause?
4: Yeah, good point.
5: Yeah.
4: Well, I'm Ali Ali. That's all you need to know.
1: You're 106.1, a BLI, Brown Sheep and Patchogue, Long Island traffic, heavy traffic on the southern state in both directions between the Meadowbrook and the Wantagh. Sunrise is looking good and the sag is all clear from Pine Air Drive to Crooked Hill Road. I'm Alexa and that's your 106.1, a BLI, Brown Sheep and Patchogue, Long Island traffic.
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0: $1,000 every morning at 7:40 and 9:10 with the $1,000 minute to win it on Syke and Alley Alley in the morning. 106.1 BLI, Long Island's number one for all the hits.
1: Good morning to Carol competing this morning. Carol, what you like to do out there in Comac for fun?
2: I love swimming. I love pickleball.
3: Ooh.
1: Okay. All right. Swimming and pickleball. So here's the deal. 10 questions, 60 seconds or less. They're Allie's questions today. I've got the timer. Mm-hmm. The timer begins after question one has been finished asking. You do get the opportunity to pass on one question, but only one question. If you answer all 10 correctly, you win $1,000. Fair enough, Carol?
2: Fair enough.
1: Are you ready to play the $1,000 minute to win it?
2: As ready as I'll ever be.
1: And away we go.
3: Auntie Anne serves mainly what food?
2: Donuts.
3: How many dwarves does Snow White meet?
2: Seven.
3: This place is known as the city that never sleeps.
2: New York.
3: What did the wolf in Little Red Riding Hood disguise himself as?
2: Grandma.
3: The musical Mamma Mia features the music from what Swedish band from the 70s?
2: Oh boy, pass.
3: This dried fruit is known as a prune. What is the fruit?
2: A plum.
3: Justin Bieber first gained popularity on what platform?
2: Oh boy. Platform. Pass.
1: Pass
3: once,
1: Carol.
2: What platform?
1: YouTube.
3: Yep.
2: I'm too old.
1: All right, you're not too old.
3: Not
1: relax.
3: At all.
1: It's okay. Let's go through the rest of them here. The musical Mamma Mia features the music from what Swedish band from the 1970s? That would be ABBA, or ABBA, as some might say.
3: Dancing Queen.
2: Oh, right.
1: And yes. Yeah, I mean, you did pretty good. The other questions, the only one that you got hung up on was the Justin Bieber one. You did say donuts at first for Auntie Anne's, but you got your pretzels answer in.
3: Yep, you switched it.
1: Right at the buzzer. So you got to what? 7 questions? You got only one of them wrong, and
3: it's not bad.
1: Yeah, not bad. Hey, not $1,000 richer, but we're going to get you a dozen cupcakes from the Cake Don in Huntington, okay?
2: Okay, thank you.
1: You hang tight for a second, Carol. 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
1: Farmingville, Franklin Square, rest of the island, it's hot. We are in the midst of a heat wave, getting it up to a high of around 96 today. More of the same tomorrow, 4th of July Eve, 96 and sunny. Saturday, chance for thunderstorms at night, might put a damper on those fireworks shows, and getting it up to a high of around 92. Currently 89 in Long Island's number one for all the hits.

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1: 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We'll have music, giveaways, and more. I will see you there, and happy 4th of July.
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1: Yeah, I've got tickets for Monsta X, Charlie XCX, and Noah Kahan.
0: All right, enjoy your 4th of July holiday. We're back live Monday with another round of BLI's Pick Your Ticket. We'll take off and pick your ticket tomorrow. But right. Madison Beer tickets to win all this weekend. Enjoy the 4th. Happy birthday, America.
1: And don't live. Be dumb more this weekend.
0: Yeah, don't
1: than
0: be
1: ever
0: dumb
1: before.
0: More than you'd usually be dumb.
1: Right.
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It's a red, white, and Madison Beer weekend. 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

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Hope you're staying nice and cool today. It's going to be a hot one.

Joe Jonas took a trip out to London to see Harry Styles the other day. Seeing him in the audience with his dad and Harry Styles there, it was just like, wow, all of Taylor Swift's exes are getting together on her wedding weekend. How funny is that? It's 106.1 VLI, Long Island's number one for all the hits.

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Okay, this is going to be the most important save the date of your whole life. Camp Rock 3 comes out August 13th. So save that day. Disney Channel, it comes out August 13th. And then Disney Plus and Hulu the next day. But you bet that I'm going to be having a party in my backyard. So if anyone wants to come, hey, just hit me up. It's 106.1 to be alive.

celebrating America's 250th birthday. Lots of fireworks shows going on across the island. And they are weather permitting, but there's a lot happening even tonight right here on Long Island that won't be impacted by the rain. So make sure you check it out, WBLI.com, our fireworks finder. And then take the fam out, do like a little picnic in the park or something, go see some fireworks. A very cute sitch.

seen in New York City just the other day grabbing a little slice-a-rooney of pizza. And you know what's happening in New York City this weekend. So more and more proof that Taylor Swift is getting hitched tomorrow. Can't wait. 26.1 VLI.

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1: Noah Kahan, Charlie XCX, and Monsta X. Those are your three choices for BLI's Pick Your Ticket. So you're going to call me right now, 631-301-1061. You're going to be caller 20. And then I'm going to tell you that you're also qualified for that grand prize trip for two to Couples Resorts Jamaica. Concert tickets and possibly a trip can't get better.

0: 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Here's another Long Island winner.
1: BLI caller 20. Hello, who is this?
2: This is Jocelyn.
1: Jocelyn, where are you from, girlfriend?
2: Seaford.
1: All right, Jocelyn from Seaford, it is your lucky day. You are my caller 20 for BLI's Pick Your Ticket. We got three great shows for this Thursday. So we got Noah Kahan, Monsta X, or Charlie XCX. What would you like?
2: I would like Noah Kahan.
1: You got it. Noah Kahan is all yours.
2: Awesome.
1: Plus, you are now qualified for that grand prize trip for two to Couples Resorts Jamaica.
2: Oh my God, I was calling from the pool.
1: Oh my gosh, you're basically in Jamaica right now. It's so hot out there.
2: It is.
1: Be careful. Stay cool and stay hydrated, okay?
2: Thank you.
1: Sunscreen check. Did we do it?
2: Yes, yes.
1: Okay, all right. Because, you know, if you lied to me, there's going to be issues.
2: No.
1: All right, perfect. You're like lathering up right now as we speak.
2: Yeah.
1: All right, girl, hang on the line 1 second. I'll be right back for your info, okay?
2: Got it.
1: Charlie XCX and Monsta X are your tickets for 4 p.m. with Kat.

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96.1 BLI, Long Island's number one for all the hits. So my nephew got his first Toy Story experience in theaters just the other day. He's 2 years old. And my sister asked him, what was your favorite part of the movie? He said, I loved when Zurg came out. Zurg was in 0.4 seconds of the movie. Little boys are so easy to please.

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You're hanging out with Allie Allie. 10 to 3, I've got a little bit of a dilemma. The Starbucks S'mores Frappuccino is officially back after 6 years of being discontinued, and it doesn't taste the same to me. I don't know why. It hits so much better in like 2019, 2018 time. Maybe I just didn't get a good mix the other day. No offense to anyone at the location I was at, but I think maybe I needed more chocolate sauce or something. But you can go try it and then let me know if it's the same to you too, because so

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9: Deer Park, Shirley, rest of the island. 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Temperatures are in the high 90s. It's going to feel like 100. 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
20: 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Islandwideweather.com. 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
1: It's BLI. 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

be a lie. And we have got Pick Your Ticket coming up at 4 p.m. There's two shows left on this lineup for you. And someone's going to qualify for the grand prize trip for two to Couples Resorts Jamaica. That's coming up at 4 p.m. Just a little reminder, tomorrow we will not have BLI's Pick Your Ticket. It will return Monday morning, July 6th. It's 106.1 BLI, Long Island's number one for all the

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It's BLI. You're hanging out with Allie Allie, 10 to 3. So next week, Big Brother comes back for season 28. I just got into the show last season, so I'm pretty jazzed to get started with my favorite summer show. The official theme this year, Big Brother, time trip. What does that mean? Not sure. Just excited to tune in on July 9th.

They say the holy water's watered down, and this town's lost its faith. Our colors will fade eventually, so if our time is running out, day after day, we'll make the mundane a masterpiece. Oh my, my, oh my, my love, I take one look at you, you're taking me out.

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You're hanging out with Ali Ali 10 to 3, and we are ready to crash a block party or two on Long Island with Tragar Home Services, our BLI Block Party Cash Bash, and giving you the opportunity to win $2,500. 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We just want a little taco dip, if that's cool. WBLI.com. Yeah. To

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1: 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She did it again. Tyla and Zara Larson right now on 106.1.

online, you saw that couple who climbed to the top of the Empire State Building and then got engaged. Ladies, this is what I'm talking about. We're not putting up with anything that we don't deserve this year. All right? If he wanted to, he would. It's BLI.

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Well, this is really cute. So Ariana Grande just performed at the venue that she first performed at when she was 8 years old. Talk about a full circle moment. We're excited to have her here at the Barclays Center in just a few weeks. 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

CLI. You're hanging out with Allie Allie 10 to 3. So everyone's wondering who's getting an invite to Taylor Swift's wedding, who did not get one. And I saw on Instagram yesterday, someone said, yeah, Kim Kardashian did not receive an invitation. And I was like, oh my gosh, that's like saying water was found in the ocean. Thanks

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1: It's BLI. You're hanging out with Ali Ali 10 to 3. Got some scary news for Backstreet Boys fans. Could they be breaking up? Nah, I'm just kidding. Nick Carter is planning new solo music, but those guys are so supportive of one another that nothing would ever break them up. They're just going to support each other on solo endeavors. Love it. 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For

you're hanging out with Ally Ally 10 to 3. So this year, we're getting a new Shrek movie in theaters. And next year, we are also getting the Shrek spinoff everybody has been waiting for. Donkey with Eddie Murphy is actually becoming a movie and telling us all about his origin stories. WBLI.

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lie, you're hanging out with Ally Ally. 10 to 3. I'm still thinking about that movie Voicemails for Isabel. That movie just seemed like it was written for a Taylor Swift love song. If you know, you know.

106.1 VLI, Long Island's number one for all the hits. Kat is coming in here at 3 p.m. And before she does that, let me just remind you that she has got another two tickets left in VLI's Pick Your Ticket. So you're going to choose one of the concert tickets that she has and then qualify for the grand prize trip for two to Couples Resorts Jamaica. That's happening at 4 p.m.

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Valley, 10 to 3. Want to give all the love in the world to this wonderful country that we're lucky to call home. 250th birthday looks so good. So hopefully you are celebrating in a fun way this weekend, staying inside if it's raining, but getting outside if you can. Also, please remember, just a PSA, don't be dumb. Don't be that person who drives drunk. Get a designated driver and just, you know, use your brain. It's cute. It's a cool organ to use. I like

0: day.
1: Literally going to be actual footage of me later when I have Howie D from the Backstreet Boys as my next guest on Catch Chaz. 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I will report back.

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All right, taking a look at St. James Patchogue and the rest of the island from the BLI Islandwide Weather Desk. We are definitely in the middle of a heat wave right now. Try to avoid being outdoors unless you have to be. And if you do, definitely take breaks in and outside. Hydrate, all of the things. We're at about 94 right now, but with the humidity, definitely feels a little bit warmer. Also, we might be seeing some storms on the 4th of July as well. Going to keep an eye on that. Right now, about 94 on Long Island's number one for all the hits, all sponsored by Evolution General Contractors.

glass. Going on. It's Cat Alex Warren going to be dropping a new album. August 29th also happens to be my birthday. So I'm going to tell myself he's out there doing it as a gift to me.

0: What's up? I'm Val with your VLI Browns Jeep in Patchogue. Long Island traffic right now. A stalled vehicle on the sag blocking the right shoulder. That's at exit S2, causing about a 10-15 minute delay in the area. LIE high volume eastbound, Old Westbury up to Jericho, and then around Route 110 in between Washington Ave and Route 111 as well. Southern seeing eastbound jam ups between exit 24 and Wanto Ave, and Route 105 heavy Peapon Road to Wanto Ave as well.
1: LIRR trades on our close. That is your BLI. Browns Jeep and Patchogue, Long Island traffic.
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0: 106.1 BLI, Long Island's number one for all the hits, is your chance to qualify for the grand prize, a five-night trip for two to Jamaica from Couples Resorts. Qualify right now.
1: What's going on? It's Kat. It is that time. I am looking for caller 20. Don't forget about our new phone number, 2-631-301-1061. We had a stellar lineup today. Noah Kahan, Benson Boone, Charlie XCX, got them all. Who is left? You will just have to be caller 20 and find out. Also, don't forget, winner qualifies a trip for two to Couples Resort, Jamaica. We are also going to kick off the countdown right now with Tame Impala and Jenny Dracula, the remix, now on VLT.

0: That's literally what all of us Ariana Grande fans were saying when she postponed her Barclays show over safety reasons earlier in the week. We got the full story for you up at WBLI.com. I'm in my feelings about
1: that. Number three.

0: with your BLI Browns Jeep in Patchogue. Long Island traffic. We're still dealing with that stalled vehicle southbound on the Saget exit S2. Backed up to Sunken Meadow. Expect about a 15-20 minute delay. Northbound seeing delays from the Southern State up to G Road. Route 107 fire department activity between Brewster and Boundary Ave. Eastbound LIE round swamp to Route 110 moving slow, and some jam ups between the Sag and Route 111. I'm Val. That's your BLI Browns Jeep in Patchogue. Long Island traffic.
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0: absolutely think Taylor Swift is already married. I feel like this is the plot twist that no one's thinking of because everybody is convinced there's going to be a wedding going down at Madison Square Garden July 3rd, but she's got something else up her sleeve. You don't get to be Taylor Swift by doing the thing that is very predictable.
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0: 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Olivia Rodrigo with Drop Dead, now in BLI.

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20: It's Val with your BLI, Brown's Jeep in Patchogue, Long Island traffic. Taking a look on the SAG. We're still dealing with that fire department activity on the northbound side at G Street. Delays from the SAG and stall cleared on the southbound side. Eastbound LIE, heavy from the Northern Merge up to Route 110 and then between the SAG and Washington Ave. That's highway busy in spots between the Northern State and Route 111. 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That is your BLI, Brown's Jeep and Patchogue, Long Island traffic.
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So if our time is running out, day after day, we'll make the mundane a masterpiece. Oh my, my, oh my, my love, I take one look at you, you're taking me out.

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0: Val with your BLI, Brown's Jeep and Patchogue, Long Island traffic. Right now on Ocean Parkway, we're closed down westbound between North Oak Beach Road and Cedar Beach, backed up to Robert Moses. Expect delays and then dealing with that incident at exit S2 on the SAG northbound shoulder is blocked. Sunrise westbound, heavy in spots between Heckscher Parkway and Carlton Ave. Over on the trains, we have some delays for the Port Jefferson branch. 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That is your BLI, Brown's Jeep and Patchogue, Long Island traffic.
1: Okay, we are taking a look across Long Island, St. James, Patchogue, the rest of the island for the BLI Islandwide Weather Desk. We are currently in a heat advisory, so drink a lot of water if you got to be outside today. Take breaks in and out throughout the day. Today, we're looking at a high of about 95, but it's going to feel a lot hotter because of that humidity. And also Saturday, too, we might be looking at some severe storms, too. Keeping an eye on that for your 4th of July celebration. 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

It's Kat. I have been in such an amazing mood today because yesterday I had a chance to chat with Howie from the Backstreet Boys. You know, I had to ask him if he had to build a boy band, who would it be? NSYNC, New Kids on the Block, Backstreet, 1D. Got that answer for you.

Speaking of taste, Dairy Queen going to be celebrating America's 250th anniversary with Stars and Stripes. There's going to be a float with Stars and Stripes in it. Yes, I'm looking at a picture of it right now. It's pretty amazing. And the best part, it's only $2.50. Like what they did there. Got some Harry Styles for you now. American Girls. No NBLI.

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0: What's up? It's Benson Boone, and you're listening to my new song, The Time of My Life. It's about losing someone you love and wishing they came along to see the best parts of your life now. 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

0: 106 up to Bethpage Parkway. Westbound, slow in spots. Straight path down to exit 19. Expect delays. Sunrise out in the Hamptons. Very busy between Treblin Road and Stephen Hans Path, as well as right around Heckscher Parkway. Moving slow, SAG southbound congestion, LIE to G Road. Northbound side has been cleared. 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That is your BLI, Brown, Sheep, and Patchogue, Long Island traffic.
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officially still on Taylor and Travis wedding watch. Now, some of these rumors I just might actually believe, but here's one that I just saw that has no chance of being true. Taylor Swift extends an olive branch to Blake Lively with surprise wedding invite. I gotta put my foot down somewhere. There is no

going on? It's Kat. You didn't get your chance to win VLIs. Pick your ticket today. Going to be coming back next week, Monday morning, 8 a.m., 11 a.m., and 4 p.m. Winner qualifies for a trip for two to Couples Resort Jamaica.

Part of me feels so obligated to talk about Taylor Swift and Wedding Watch. Every time I hear a Taylor song, I gotta say, I do feel a little bit bad for her if she is getting married in the city this week, because what bride wants to get married in a heat wave in the middle of New York City? You're gonna be melting into the cement. For her sake, I hope she elopes somewhere privately and she's just gonna have the reception indoors.

0: Val with your BLI, Brown's Jeep in Patchogue, Long Island traffic. We're closed off still on Ocean Parkway. Accident investigation there between North Oak Beach Road and Cedar Beach. This is the westbound side. Backed up to Robert Moses, seeing delays. Pockets of volume out east in the Hamptons. Expect delays both ways between Tuckahoe Road and the Amagansett area. Southern West jam ups, new highway down to Seaford Oyster Bay. 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I'm Val. That's your BLI, Brown's Jeep and Patchogue, Long Island traffic.
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3: Okay, let's take a look at Port of St. James, the rest of the island from the BLI Islandwide Weather Desk. As you know, we are in the middle of a heat wave right now. Those temps going to be a lot hotter than they actually are because of the humidity today. High of 94, but going to feel a lot hotter than that. Also, going to be heading into about 98 tomorrow, so you're going to want to stay inside if possible. 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

you're looking for something fun to do this summer, there's a Broadway dining experience that's going to be coming to Patchogue. You could go with your friends and be serenaded. People are going to be dancing in front of you. It is a great girls' night out. We have the full story, WBLY.com. Allie posted it, actually. Check

106.1 VLI Long Island's number one for all the hits. What's going on is Kat. I am checking out of here for tonight, but you know that doesn't mean Taylor and Travis wedding watch stops here. You know, if anything goes down between now and tomorrow, we're going to be reporting every last detail. So many conspiracy theories. I'm actually dying to see what the true story is. She's going to tell us in all due time. Broadcasting live at the College Hugs Hauling Junk Studio. I will talk to you tomorrow.

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1: I'm Val with your BLI. Brown's Jeep in Patchogue, Long Island traffic. Checking on Sunrise westbound. We have a crash just before Hospital Road. Lane block there, about 15-20 minute delay. We still have that accident investigation westbound on Ocean Parkway, closing down the road between North Oak Beach Road and Cedar Beach. Southern West volume, new highway down to Seaford Oyster Bay. Eastbound, jam ups between Belmar Road and Wanta Ave. That's moving slow. Really, otherwise, moving well on the island. Some glare, sun glare in areas. Use extra caution. LIRR. We have Montauk branch on a delay. Port Jefferson branch on a delay. That's your BLI. Brown's Jeep and Patchogue. Long Island traffic.
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1: Olivia Rodrigo on Long Island's number one for all the hits, 106.1 BLI. What's good? Shemay and TJ Smooth and all. Oh, man, what a hot one today. Even at this time right now, it is still blazing hip-hop and R&B outside. Anyway, we got a lot of fun tonight. Let you know about some fun tickets you can win this weekend. But right now, it's Bruno Mars, Risk It All on 106.1 BLI.

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1: Your man TJ Smooth, and check this. She's been in the game for a long time. She's been on tours with Charlie XCX, Kesha, Tove Lo, and so many more. She's made her debut at this year's Coachella, and a lot of people are saying that this song right here is song of the summer, and I feel like she's only just getting started. 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